bit the worm on a hook of my line. Yeah, I keep many females longing for a chance to win my heart with SEX and plenty.

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brand new bandolero rock. We're gonna rock the east, we're gonna rock the west, we're gonna rock the girls and put them to the test, and we'll rock you. But don't forget that we're the main cliché, the definitive best. Get down.

0: before you go, there's something I want you to have.
1: Oh, it's beautiful. But wait a minute, isn't this...
0: Yeah, yes it is.
1: But I thought the old lady dropped it into the ocean in the air.
0: Well, baby, I went down and got it for you.
1: Aw, you shouldn't have.